0: tested, if not compliant, asking to confirm personal information. The sheriff's office will not contact you via phone or email regarding these matters and wants to ensure everyone this is a scam. Should you have questions regarding the validity of a call or would like to report an incident of this nature, please contact dispatch at 928-402-1872. That's 928-402-1872. And now we have your sheriff's release with the focus on Globe, Miami, San Carlos, and Roosevelt areas. On the Healy County Sheriff's Office call address history for Monday, September 14th, 12:30 a.m. Suspicious activity, East Ash Street, 12:44 a.m. Area patrol along U.S. 60 Live Oak in Miami throughout the early morning hours, as well as East Montecito Drive and North Copper Hills Road Globe. 3:12 a.m., drugs, East South Street, 6:50 a.m., animal problem, West Smith Street, Miami, 7:31 a.m., extra patrol on North Broad Street, Globe, 7:45 a.m., suspicious activity, North Arizona Highway 188, Tonto Basin, 8:04 a.m., area patrol along U.S. 60 Live Oak in Miami throughout the morning hours, 8:40 a.m., information gathered, North Pine Street, 8:50 a.m., found property, East Ash Street, 8:53 a.m., school resource officer, East Regis Road, Miami, 9:17 a.m., knock and talk, East Mitchell Way, 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check, East Regis Road, Miami, 3:24 p.m., juvenile problem on East Regis Road, 3:25 p.m., sex offense, East Ash Street, 3:47 p.m., suspicious activity, South Glendale Avenue, 4:11 p.m., shoplifter, East Ash Street and East U.S. Highway 60 Globe, 4:36 p.m., smoke check, East Quail Run, 4:39 p.m., vehicle fire, milepost 223, State Route 188 Globe, 4:40 p.m., citizen assist, North Broad Street, 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Station Road, Young, 6 p.m., suspicious activity, East Yuma Trail, Globe, 7:25 p.m., citizen assist, South 6th Street, 7:33 p.m., domestic, East Ash Street, 7:57 p.m., burglary, East Hammond Street, Claypool, 8:14 p.m., an alarm, South Hospital Drive, 8:23 p.m., accident, unknown injuries, South Manor Drive, Globe, 9:03 p.m., an alarm, South 6th Shooter Canyon Road, 9:12 p.m., domestic, East Hammond Street, Claypool, another domestic, East Gardner Terrace, Globe, 10:09 p.m., field interview, East U.S. Highway 60, Globe. So that is what we know, and now you know. 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
2: Gila County Weather.
0: A chance for widely scattered showers and a cool down. Well, Miami, San Carlos, Roosevelt Lake, and the surrounding area looking for a mixture of sunshine to partly cloudy. Periods of cloudiness, we will see a daytime high in the upper 80s or low 90s. Nighttime lows in the upper 60s. A good chance for some widely scattered showers developing. Anywhere from a 40 to 70% chance through Wednesday night. And then as we get into Thursday and Friday, diminishing shower activity, 30% chance by Thursday, and dropping down to a 10% chance of widely scattered showers by Friday. Still, daytime highs in the upper 80s, maybe near 90, and nighttime lows in the upper 60s. Could be a little bit windy at times. Some of these showers with strong gusty winds and very heavy rain, so be careful as you drive around. As with any rain activity, flash flooding always a possibility. If you encounter flowing water in a stream or wash, please turn around, don't drown. And thanks for spending your day with Gila's Kiss FM KQSS 101.9.
2: Monster!

A chance for widely scattered showers and a cool down. Well, Miami, San Carlos, Roosevelt Lake, and the surrounding area looking for a mixture of sunshine to partly cloudy. Periods of cloudiness, we will see a daytime high in the upper 80s or low 90s. Nighttime lows in the upper 60s. A good chance with some widely scattered showers developing. Anywhere from a 40 to 70% chance through Wednesday night. And then as we get into Thursday and Friday, diminishing shower activity, 30% chance by Thursday, and dropping down to a 10% chance of widely scattered showers by Friday. Still, daytime highs in the upper 80s, maybe near 90, and nighttime lows in the upper 60s. Could be a little bit windy at times. Some of these showers with strong gusty winds and very heavy rain, so be careful as you drive around. As with any rain activity, flash flooding always a possibility. If you encounter flowing water in a stream or wash, please turn around, don't drown. And thanks for spending your day with Gila's Kiss FM KQSS 101.9. 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

thought she was hotter than a $2 pistol. 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

0: A chance for widely scattered showers and a cool down. Well, Miami, San Carlos, Roosevelt Lake, and the surrounding area looking for a mixture of sunshine to partly cloudy. Periods of cloudiness, we will see a daytime high in the upper 80s or low 90s, nighttime lows in the upper 60s. A good chance for some widely scattered showers developing, anywhere from a 40 to 70% chance through Wednesday night. And then as we get into Thursday and Friday, diminishing shower activity, 30% chance by Thursday, and dropping down to a 10% chance of widely scattered showers by Friday. Still, daytime highs in the upper 80s, maybe near 90, and nighttime lows in the upper 60s. Could be a little bit windy at times. Some of these showers with strong gusty winds and very heavy rain, so be careful as you drive around. As with any rain activity, flash flooding always a possibility. If you encounter flowing water in a stream or wash, please turn around, don't drown. And thanks for spending your day with Gila's Kiss FM KQSS 101.9.
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Well, my daddy left home when I was three, and he didn't leave much to Ma and me. Just this old guitar and an empty bottle of booze. Now, I don't blame him because he run and hid, but the meanest thing that he ever did was before he left, he went and named me Sue. Well, he must have thought that it was quite a joke, and it got a lot of laughs from lots of folks. Seems I had to fight my whole life through. Some gal would giggle and I'd get red, and some guy'd laugh and I'd bust his head. I'll tell you, life ain't easy for a boy named Sue. Well, I grew up quick.

0: Thompson bars and kill that man that gave me that awful name. Well, it was Gatlinburg in mid-July, and I just hit town and my throat was dry. I thought I'd stop and have myself a brew at an old saloon on a street of mud. There at a table, dealing stud, sat the dirty mangy dog that named me Sue. Well, I knew that snake was my own sweet dad from a worn-out picture that my mother'd had. And I knew that scar on his cheek and his evil eye. He was big and bent and gray and old, and I looked at him and my blood ran cold. And I said, my name is Sue. How do you do? How are you gonna die? Yeah, that's what I told him. Well, I hit him hard right between the eyes, and he went down, but to my surprise, come up with a knife and cut off a piece of my ear. But I busted a chair right across his teeth, and we crashed through the wall and into the street, kicking and a-gouging in the mud and the blood and the beer. I tell you, I've fought tougher men, but I really can't remember when. He kicked like a mule and he bit like a crocodile. I heard him laugh and then I heard him cuss, and he went for his gun and I pulled mine first. He stood there looking at me and I saw him smile. He said, son, this world is rough, and if a man's gonna make it, he's gotta be tough. And I know I wouldn't be there to help you along. So I give you that name and I said goodbye. I knew you'd have to get tough or die. And it's that name that helped to make you strong. Yeah. He said, now you just fought one hell of a fight, and I know you hate me and you got the right to kill me now, and I wouldn't blame you if you do. But you ought to thank me before I die for the gravel in your guts and the spit in the eye, cause I'm the that named you Sue. Yeah, what could I do? What could I do? I got all choked up and I threw down my gun, called him a paw and he called me a son, and I come away with a different point of view. And I think about him now and then, every time I try and every time I win. And if I ever have a son, I think I'm gonna name him Bill or George, anything but Sue. I still ain't that man.
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0: 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And I've had a beautiful time. 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
2: Gila County Weather.
3: A chance for widely scattered showers and a cool down. Well, Miami, San Carlos, Roosevelt Lake, and the surrounding area looking for a mixture of sunshine to partly cloudy. Periods of cloudiness, we will see a daytime high in the upper 80s or low 90s. Nighttime lows in the upper 60s. A good chance with some widely scattered showers developing. Anywhere from a 40 to 70% chance through Wednesday night. And then as we get into Thursday and Friday, diminishing shower activity, 30% chance by Thursday, and dropping down to a 10% chance of widely scattered showers by Friday. Still, daytime highs in the upper 80s, maybe near 90, and nighttime lows in the upper 60s. Could be a little bit windy at times. Some of these showers with strong gusty winds and very heavy rain, so be careful as you drive around. As with any rain activity, flash flooding always a possibility. If you encounter flowing water in a stream or wash, please turn around, don't drown. And thanks for spending your day with Gila's Kiss FM KQSS 101.9.
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0: A chance for widely scattered showers and a cool down. Cold Miami, San Carlos, Roosevelt Lake, and the surrounding area looking for a mixture of sunshine to partly cloudy. Periods of cloudiness, we will see a daytime high in the upper 80s or low 90s. Nighttime lows in the upper 60s. A good chance for some widely scattered showers developing. Anywhere from a 40 to 70% chance through Wednesday night. And then as we get into Thursday and Friday, diminishing shower activity. 30% chance by Thursday and dropping down to a 10% chance of widely scattered showers by Friday. Still, daytime highs in the upper 80s, maybe near 90, and nighttime lows in the upper 60s. Could be a little bit windy at times. Some of these showers with strong gusty winds and very heavy rain, so be careful as you drive around. As with any rain activity, flash flooding always a possibility. If you encounter flowing water in a stream or wash, please turn around, don't drown. And thanks for spending your day with Yila's Kiss FM KQSS 101.9.
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This public service announcement is brought to you by your friends at KQSS. 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

smart. 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And I said, honey, what kind of question is that?

0: A chance for widely scattered showers and a cool down. Well, Miami, San Carlos, Roosevelt Lake, and the surrounding area looking for a mixture of sunshine to partly cloudy. Periods of cloudiness, we will see a daytime high in the upper 80s or low 90s. Nighttime lows in the upper 60s. A good chance with some widely scattered showers developing. Anywhere from a 40 to 70% chance through Wednesday night. And then as we get into Thursday and Friday, diminishing shower activity, 30% chance by Thursday, and dropping down to a 10% chance of widely scattered showers by Friday. Still, daytime highs in the upper 80s, maybe near 90, and nighttime lows in the upper 60s. Could be a little bit windy at times. Some of these showers with strong gusty winds and very heavy rain, so be careful as you drive around. As with any rain activity, flash flooding always a possibility. If you encounter flowing water in a stream or wash, please turn around, don't drown. And thanks for spending your day with Gila's Kiss FM KQSS 101.9.
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0: A chance for widely scattered showers and a cool down. Well, Miami, San Carlos, Roosevelt Lake, and the surrounding area looking for a mixture of sunshine to partly cloudy. Periods of cloudiness, we will see a daytime high in the upper 80s or low 90s. Nighttime lows in the upper 60s. A good chance for some widely scattered showers developing. Anywhere from a 40 to 70% chance through Wednesday night. And then as we get into Thursday and Friday, diminishing shower activity. 30% chance by Thursday and dropping down to a 10% chance of widely scattered showers by Friday. Still, daytime highs in the upper 80s, maybe near 90, and nighttime lows in the upper 60s. Could be a little bit windy at times. Some of these showers with strong gusty winds and very heavy rain, so be careful as you drive around. As with any rain activity, flash flooding always a possibility. If you encounter flowing water in a stream or wash, please turn around, don't drown. And thanks for spending your day with Gila's Kiss FM KQSS 101.9.
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0: A chance for widely scattered showers and a cool down. Well, Miami, San Carlos, Roosevelt Lake, and the surrounding area looking for a mixture of sunshine to partly cloudy. Periods of cloudiness, we will see a daytime high in the upper 80s or low 90s. Nighttime lows in the upper 60s. A good chance for some widely scattered showers developing. Anywhere from a 40 to 70% chance through Wednesday night. And then as we get into Thursday and Friday, diminishing shower activity, 30% chance by Thursday, and dropping down to a 10% chance of widely scattered showers by Friday. Still, daytime highs in the upper 80s, maybe near 90, and nighttime lows in the upper 60s. Could be a little bit windy at times. Some of these showers with strong gusty winds and very heavy rain, so be careful as you drive around. As with any rain activity, flash flooding always a possibility. If you encounter flowing water in a stream or wash, please turn around, don't drown. And thanks for spending your day with Gila's Kiss FM KQSS 101.9.
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He said, boy, I see you're a scrapper, so just before you fall, I'm gonna tell you just a little about

A chance for widely scattered showers and a cool down. Well, Miami, San Carlos, Roosevelt Lake, and the surrounding area looking for a mixture of sunshine to partly cloudy. Periods of cloudiness, we will see a daytime high in the upper 80s or low 90s. Nighttime lows in the upper 60s. A good chance for some widely scattered showers developing. Anywhere from a 40 to 70% chance through Wednesday night. And then as we get into Thursday and Friday, diminishing shower activity, 30% chance by Thursday, and dropping down to a 10% chance of widely scattered showers by Friday. Still, daytime highs in the upper 80s, maybe near 90, and nighttime lows in the upper 60s. Could be a little bit windy at times. Some of these showers with strong gusty winds and very heavy rain, so be careful as you drive around. As with any rain activity, flash flooding always a possibility. If you encounter flowing water in a stream or wash, please turn around, don't drown. And thanks for spending your day with Gila's Kiss FM KQSS 101.9. 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

0: A chance for widely scattered showers and a cool down. Well, Miami, San Carlos, Roosevelt Lake, and the surrounding area looking for a mixture of sunshine to partly cloudy. Periods of cloudiness, we will see a daytime high in the upper 80s or low 90s, nighttime lows in the upper 60s. A good chance with some widely scattered showers developing, anywhere from a 40 to 70% chance through Wednesday night. And then as we get into Thursday and Friday, diminishing shower activity, 30% chance by Thursday, and dropping down to a 10% chance of widely scattered showers by Friday. Still, daytime highs in the upper 80s, maybe near 90, and nighttime lows in the upper 60s. Could be a little bit windy at times. Some of these showers with strong gusty winds and very heavy rain, so be careful as you drive around. As with any rain activity, flash flooding always a possibility. If you encounter flowing water in a stream or wash, please turn around, don't drown. And thanks for spending your day with Gila's Kiss FM KQSS 101.9.
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Goodman wrote that song, and he told me it was the perfect country and western song. I wrote him back a letter and I told him it was not the perfect country and western song because he hadn't said anything at all about mama or trains or trucks or prison or getting drunk. Well, he sat down and wrote another verse to the song and he sent it to me, and after reading it I realized that my friend had written the perfect country and western song, and I felt obliged to include it on this album. The last verse goes like this here. Well, I was drunk the day my mom got out of prison.

0: A chance for widely scattered showers and a cool down. Well, Miami, San Carlos, Roosevelt Lake, and the surrounding area looking for a mixture of sunshine to partly cloudy. Periods of cloudiness, we will see a daytime high in the upper 80s or low 90s. Nighttime lows in the upper 60s. A good chance for some widely scattered showers developing. Anywhere from a 40 to 70% chance through Wednesday night. And then as we get into Thursday and Friday, diminishing shower activity, 30% chance by Thursday, and dropping down to a 10% chance of widely scattered showers by Friday. Still, daytime highs in the upper 80s, maybe near 90, and nighttime lows in the upper 60s. Could be a little bit windy at times. Some of these showers with strong gusty winds and very heavy rain, so be careful as you drive around. As with any rain activity, flash flooding always a possibility. If you encounter flowing water in a stream or wash, please turn around, don't drown. And thanks for spending your day with Gila's Kiss FM KQSS 101.9.
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Why are you hearing Noisy Clock by the Lawrence Keys Trio instead of The Stream? Because The Stream is down. Why is The Stream down? If I knew that, The Stream wouldn't be down. I moved up, finding and fixing The Stream, to urgent on the to-do list. Hopefully, you'll be hearing what you came to hear here soon,

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0: A chance for widely scattered showers and a cool down. Well, Miami, San Carlos, Roosevelt Lake, and the surrounding area looking for a mixture of sunshine to partly cloudy. Periods of cloudiness, we will see a daytime high in the upper 80s or low 90s. Nighttime lows in the upper 60s. A good chance for some widely scattered showers developing. Anywhere from a 40 to 70% chance through Wednesday night. And then as we get into Thursday and Friday, diminishing shower activity, 30% chance by Thursday, and dropping down to a 10% chance of widely scattered showers by Friday. Still, daytime highs in the upper 80s, maybe near 90, and nighttime lows in the upper 60s. Could be a little bit windy at times. Some of these showers with strong gusty winds and very heavy rain, so be careful as you drive around. As with any rain activity, flash flooding always a possibility. If you encounter flowing water in a stream or wash, please turn around, don't drown. And thanks for spending your day with Gila's Kiss FM KQSS 101.9.
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This public service announcement is brought to you by your friends at KQSS. Do you have time to make a real difference in a child's life? CASA of Arizona, court-appointed special advocates, needs you. 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

0: A chance for widely scattered showers and a cool down. Well, Miami, San Carlos, Roosevelt Lake, and the surrounding area looking for a mixture of sunshine to partly cloudy. Periods of cloudiness, we will see a daytime high in the upper 80s or low 90s. Nighttime lows in the upper 60s. A good chance with some widely scattered showers developing. Anywhere from a 40 to 70% chance through Wednesday night. And then as we get into Thursday and Friday, diminishing shower activity, 30% chance by Thursday, and dropping down to a 10% chance of widely scattered showers by Friday. Still, daytime highs in the upper 80s, maybe near 90, and nighttime lows in the upper 60s. Could be a little bit windy at times. Some of these showers with strong gusty winds and very heavy rain, so be careful as you drive around. As with any rain activity, flash flooding always a possibility. If you encounter flowing water in a stream or wash, please turn around, don't drown. And thanks for spending your day with Gila's Kiss FM KQSS 101.9.
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This public service announcement is brought to you by your friends at KQSS. The Homeless Coalition can use your help in their mission to provide food, clothing, and referrals to the homeless in Globe, Miami. One thing you can do is give non-perishable packaged edibles and drinks to the food pantries here at various churches in Globe, Living Waters, St. John's Episcopal, and First Christian. In Miami, Divine Grace Church. 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
2: Gila County Weather.
3: A chance for widely scattered showers and a cool down. Well, Miami, San Carlos, Roosevelt Lake, and the surrounding area looking for a mixture of sunshine to partly cloudy. Periods of cloudiness, we will see a daytime high in the upper 80s or low 90s. Nighttime lows in the upper 60s. A good chance for some widely scattered showers developing, anywhere from a 40 to 70% chance through Wednesday night. And then as we get into Thursday and Friday, diminishing shower activity, 30% chance by Thursday, and dropping down to a 10% chance of widely scattered showers by Friday. Still, daytime highs in the upper 80s, maybe near 90, and nighttime lows in the upper 60s. Could be a little bit windy at times. Some of these showers with strong gusty winds and very heavy rain, so be careful as you drive around. As with any rain activity, flash flooding always a possibility. If you encounter flowing water in a stream or wash, please turn around, don't drown. And thanks for spending your day with Gila's Kiss FM KQSS 101.9.
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0: and your boat wouldn't sail, son, your kite couldn't fly, and the grass would see you troubling. She'd tell the wind, and the wind would start blowing again.
1: But Daddy, what if the grass stopped growing? What would happen then?
0: Well, if the grass stopped growing, you'd probably cry, and the ground would be watered by the tears from your eyes. Like your love for me, that grass will grow

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Good morning, right around 6 o'clock. I'm Big John Lubinsky with you on Healers Kiss FM, KQSS 101.9. It is Wednesday. This is September 16th, 2026. We did manage to get up to 89 for the high yesterday, and it's looking like excessive rain expected today. In fact, we have a flash flood watch in effect through 11 o'clock tonight. Excessive runoff may result in flooding of rivers, creeks, streams, and other low-lying and flood-prone locations. And the combination of abundant moisture and a weather system moving into the region is producing several rounds of showers and or thunderstorms through tonight. Moderate to heavy rainfall with rainfall rates in excess of 1 to 2 inches per hour, likely at times. So be very careful. Stormy weather in the forecast through at least tonight. Diminishing shower activity by tomorrow. By tomorrow night, it looks like only a 30% chance of widely scattered showers. And then for the weekend, only a 10% chance of rain. ADOT letting us know that US 60 between Miami and Superior, no closures for the rest of this week. The closure for today has been canceled, as well as the highway closure for tomorrow. In fact, no additional closures are scheduled at this time. ADOT will send an alert when the next full closures have been scheduled. You're invited to join Mayor Al Gameros this afternoon at 12 o'clock for Coffee with the Mayor. Stop by, grab a cup of coffee, hear the latest, and enjoy an informal conversation with Mayor Al Gameros. Bring your questions, ideas, or simply come say hello. And that's happening today at 12 noon at Copper City's Coffee. And once again, that's today at 12 noon. The Tonto National Monument is offering free admission tomorrow for Constitution Day. It's a fee waive day, and fee waive days are for U.S. citizens and residents. You're invited to call 928-467-2241 for further info. The Tonto National Monument still has their summer hours through September. They have the park and visitor center open 8 till 4, but the lower cliff-dwelling trail closes at 12 noon, and that's due to the summer heat. Visitors planning to hike up to the dwelling must have boots on the trail before 12 noon. The visitor center at park remains open until 4 o'clock, and the fee-free day is tomorrow, September 17th, for Constitution Day. And for the rest of the year, there's another fee-free day on Theodore Roosevelt's birthday, October 27th, and on Veterans Day, November 11th, at the Tonto National Monument, north of Roosevelt, on Arizona Highway 188. Gila County has announced that property tax bills will go out later than usual this year. While the county completes corrections to the property tax roll, the Gila County Treasurer's Office expects bills to be mailed by Friday, September 25th, with most reaching homes by October 5th. First half property taxes do remain due on October 1st, with the delinquency date of November 1st unchanged. The Treasurer's Office website will remain offline until the corrected tax roll is complete. The Treasurer's Office payment system is currently offline for all property owners countywide, regardless of the school district or town. The tax roll is being corrected for the Payson School District and for the town of Winkleman. Once the system reopens, all property owners will not need to wait for a mailed bill to pay. They'll be able to pay in person at the treasurer's office in Globe, where staff will provide a tax summary and payment receipt. Or you can call 928-402-8702 or 402-8703 to get your tax info and pay by mail or over the phone. For Payson taxpayers, the treasurer will be at the Tommy Klein Martin Building on Tuesdays and Thursdays, 8 a.m. until 2 p.m. That's beginning October 1st, to process tax payments and answer any questions.
And Monica Walford, Healy County Treasurer, says they apologize for the delay and will work with each one individually to make sure that your tax bill has been delivered. The county will share an update as soon as the tax roll is corrected and mailing begins. Questions can be directed to the Treasurer's office. The number, once again, 928-402-8702, 402-8702, or 928-402-8703, 402-8703. It is election time, November 3rd, the general election. Voter registration deadline is October 5th. Early voting will begin on October 7th, the last day to request an early ballot. October 23rd, the last day to vote early in person, will be October 30th, and Election Day, November 3rd. Remember that voter registration deadline is on October 5th. In football action, the Miami Vandals will be playing a Thursday night game at Regus Stadium. They're playing the Heritage Academy Maricopa Heroes. They are 1-3 going into that game. Tomorrow night, the Globe Tigers will be on the road to play the Morenci Wildcats. That game time at 7 o'clock. They're 2-2 for the season. And the San Carlos Braves, they will be playing the Desert Christian Eagles at San Carlos High School tomorrow night at 7 o'clock, and they're 0-4 going into that game. In financial news, the Dow will be opening up at 52,083. S&P is at 7,585. NASDAQ at 25,981. Local stocks, Rio Tinto Group, $97.26. 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Gold, $4,334. Silver, $64.24. Platinum, $1,780. NYMEX crude on the rise at $105.35. Brent crude is at $108.75. Over at the Miami Memorial Library, today is Wednesday. Do the math. That will be the focus at 4:30 this afternoon with their STEM activity. And that is at the Miami Memorial Library. Over at the Globe Public Library, it is Wednesday, September 16th. You have your meditation and breathing workshop at 12 noon. Jacqueline will lead you through a series of meditations and breathing exercises. And then it's game night at 5 o'clock, 13 and over. If you have a game that you'd like to share, bring it along. Invite your friends, bring a snack for yourself or to share, and enjoy game night this evening at the Globe Public Library. Over at the Globe Active Adult Center, it is Wednesday. You have your hot biscuits and gravy. Tasty, tasty, tasty. 7:30 this morning. Bingo at 9 a.m. and ceramics at 9 a.m. And it is going to be chef's surprise for the lunch menu, because I lost the lunch menu for the Globe Active Adult Center. I'll have it back tomorrow. Anyway, you're always welcome at the Globe Active Adult Center, 579 South Broad Street in Globe. Phone them at 928-425-9030. And at the Miami Senior Center, it's Arts and Crafts Day as well as games. They hope to see you soon at the Alicia Garcia Miami Senior Center. They're open Monday through Friday, 6 a.m. till 2 p.m. And you can always phone them at 928-473-4190. Here's wishing you a wonderful Wednesday from Healy's Kiss FM KQSS 101.9.

a flash flood watch in effect through tonight. Global Miami, San Carlos, Roosevelt Lake, and the surrounding area. Looking for partly cloudy to mostly cloudy. A very good chance of some widely scattered showers and thunderstorms. Some with strong gusty winds and heavy rain. A little bit of a cool down with our daytime high in the 80s. New rainfall amounts between 3/4 and 1 inch for tonight. We're looking at showers and possibly a thunderstorm, mainly before midnight, and then a chance of showers and or thunderstorms after midnight with a low around 64. 90% chance of precipitation and new rainfall amounts between 1/2 and 3/4 inch very possible. For Thursday, a 20% chance of showers and or thunderstorms before 11 a.m. Mostly cloudy with a high in the mid-80s, clearing by Thursday night with a low around 66. As we get closer to the weekend, sunshine will make a return. Mostly sunny days with clear nights, daytime high in the upper 80s and nighttime lows in the mid-60s, and a little bit breezy at times. And of course, with this rain activity, flash flooding is a possibility. If you encounter flowing water in a stream or wash, please turn around, don't drown. 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

table with his lawyer over his will, 'cause he's ill. The kids don't call, they're waiting on the man to die. He's gonna leave them all a little something, but they're gonna be real surprised. There's a poor man living on a budget at the bottom of that

0: 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Big John Levinsky with you. 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We managed to get up to 89 for a high yesterday, and today we are only looking for low 80s. There's a very good chance we'll see some widely scattered shower and thunder shower activity, some of those with strong gusty winds and heavy rain. A flash flood watch in effect until 11 o'clock tonight. Be careful out there as you drive around. And speaking of driving, US 60 between Miami and Superior, no closures this week. In fact, for the bridge replacement project, they have canceled all closures until further notice. So no closure today or tomorrow. No additional closures are scheduled at this time. ADOT will be sending an alert when the next full closures have been scheduled. From the City of Globe, they have this update regarding Jess Hayes Road and that project. Another section of Jess Hayes Road project is taking shape. Crews completed paving a portion of Jess Hayes Road near Oil Circle Road that had remained open and unpaved during construction. Additional paving activities within this area will be scheduled for a later date as work continues. This marks another step forward as work continues on the larger Jess Hayes Road improvement projects, including new sidewalks, drainage improvements, paving, and improved connections to nearby community facilities. Thank you to the residents and motorists for your continued patience as crews work through each phase of the progress. They're excited to see these improvements coming together. Linking Actions for Healthy Mothers and Babies has a peer support group for expectant mothers and new moms led by peer support specialist Katrina Bradford. Come talk with other moms. Snacks are provided and children are also invited. This is a program for pregnant and parenting women who would like additional support during and after pregnancy. And these sessions will be held at the Arizona Youth Partnership Office, 136 South Broad Street in Globe, every Thursday from 10 a.m. until 11 a.m. or 6 p.m. until 7 p.m. If you'd like to know more, get a hold of Katrina Bradford to confirm the size of diapers that are needed for your child. 928-812-5411. That's 928-812-5411. And new moms and pregnant moms are welcome at these peer support group meetings. The Gila County Sheriff's Office has received multiple reports reporting scam calls that citizens have received from a person identifying themselves as being with the Gila County Sheriff's Office. Now, this person is telling citizens they have missed jury duty, they need to pay bonds, fines, and have a warrant out for their arrest, and are at risk of being arrested if not compliant, asking to confirm personal information. Do not do that. The Sheriff's Office will not contact you via phone or email regarding these matters and wants to ensure everyone that this is a scam. Should you have questions regarding the validity of a call or would like to report an incident of this nature, please contact Gila County Dispatch at 928-402-1872. That's 928-402-1872. And now we have your sheriff's release with the focus on the Globe, Miami, San Carlos, Roosevelt, Lake areas. On the Gila County Sheriff's Office call address history for Tuesday, September 15th, 12:20 a.m., field interview, East U.S. Highway 60, Claypool. 12:29 a.m., a domestic, East Hammond Street, Claypool. 1:47 a.m., another domestic, South Jess Hayes Road, Globe. 2:35 a.m., citizen assist, East Ash Street. 3:23 a.m., an alarm, South 6 Shooter Canyon Road. 4:31 a.m., an attempt to locate milepost 243 U.S. 60 Miami, 4:41 a.m., an alarm North Broad Street, 5:43 a.m., area patrol along U.S. 60 Live Oak in Miami throughout the morning hours, 5:49 a.m., transport East South Street, 6:24 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utility problem South Kellner Canyon Road, 8:02 a.m., Citizen Assist, North Inspiration Avenue, Miami, 8:11 a.m., Fight in Progress, South Devereaux Street, 8:44 a.m., Agency Assist, South Butterfly 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Euclid Avenue, South Monterey Drive, as well as South El Camino Claypool, East Ash Street Globe, South Glendale Avenue, East Mesquite Street, and South 6th Street, all with probation checks throughout the day. 11:43 a.m., area patrol along U.S. 60 Live Oak in Miami throughout the afternoon hours. 11:48 a.m., civil matter, South Mountain View Street Globe. 11:52 a.m., abandoned vehicle, East 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South 4th Street. 5:07 p.m., an alarm, East U.S. Highway 60. 5:33 p.m., follow-up, West Rose Road, Miami. 5:33 p.m., drugs, South El Camino. 6:22 p.m., shots fired, North Wheatfields Road. 6:39 p.m., smoke check, South Fairview Street Globe. 6:44 p.m., information gathered, South Latham Boulevard, Miami. 7:02 p.m., animal problem, East Ash Street. 7:27 p.m., another animal problem, South Sunny Slope Avenue, Miami. 7:46 p.m., citizen assist, West Superstition Circle Globe. 7:53 p.m., reckless driver, South Wallaman Road Globe. 8:10 p.m., a domestic, North Broad Street. 8:20 p.m., welfare check, North Broad Street. 8:26 p.m., suspicious activity, West Rose Road, Miami. 9:40 p.m., welfare check, South Russell Road. 10:40 p.m., area patrol along U.S. 60 Live Oak, Miami, and East Live Oak 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
3: Gila County Weather. A flash flood watch in effect through tonight. Globe, Miami, San Carlos, Roosevelt Lake, and the surrounding area. Looking for partly cloudy to mostly cloudy. A very good chance of some widely scattered showers and thunderstorms. Some with strong gusty winds and heavy rain. A little bit of a cool down with our daytime high in the 80s. New rainfall amounts between 3/4 and 1 inch for tonight. We're looking at showers and possibly a thunderstorm, mainly before midnight, and then a chance of showers and or thunderstorms after midnight with a low around 64. 90% chance of precipitation and new rainfall amounts between 1/2 and 3/4 inch very possible. For Thursday, a 20% chance of showers and or thunderstorms before 11 a.m. Mostly cloudy with a high in the mid-80s. Clearing by Thursday night with a low around 66. As we get closer to the weekend, sunshine will make a return. Mostly sunny days with clear nights. Our daytime high in the upper 80s and nighttime lows in the mid-60s and a little bit breezy at times. And of course, with this rain activity, flash flooding is a possibility. If you encounter flowing water in a stream or wash, please turn around, don't drown. 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

0: Good morning, right around 7 o'clock. I'm Big John Lubinsky with you on Healers Kiss FM, KQSS 101.9. And this Total Local News brought to you by Big O Tires. It's Big O, the team you trust on Highway 60 and Globe. Stop by, say hi to Rick Anthony and the crew, and they will get you in on some big savings from Big O. And we got up to a big 89 for the high yesterday. We probably won't hit that today because we are expecting some rain activity in the form of showers and or thunderstorms and even some periods of rain. We do have a flash flood watch that will be in effect, and that will be until 11 o'clock tonight. There is a combination of abundant moisture and a weather system that is moving into the region with several rounds of showers and or thunderstorms through tonight. Moderate to heavy rainfall with rainfall rates in excess of 1 to 2 inches per hour, maybe likely at times. And this is affecting most of central Arizona. ADOT letting you know that there's no closures on US 60 between Miami and Superior until further notice. They will send out a notice when they resume these closures, but no closures are scheduled for the foreseeable future. Vitalant will be in the area with a couple of blood drives. There's a blood drive coming up on Wednesday, September 30th at Globe High School in the auditorium from 8 a.m. until 12 noon. And then on Thursday, October 15th at Freeport-MacMoran's Cobra Valley Rec Center, and that will be in the Copper Room at 4877 West Cypress Way from 8 a.m. until 12 noon. To make your appointment to donate blood, you can go to vitalant.org or call 1-877-258-4825. That's 1-877-258-4825. And remember, their website is vitalant.org. The City of Globe is inviting you to a very special event that's going to take place on Saturday, September 26th at 6 p.m., a special message from Globe Mayor Al Gomeros. 1 year after the devastating September 2025 flood, the community is invited to come together to remember, reflect, and look toward the future. 1 year later, the State of Globe will be a special evening of remembrance and community honoring the lives lost, recognizing the strength and resilience shown through the past year, and sharing the stories of recovery and the work still ahead. The evening will include memorial tributes, reflections on the events of that night and the year that followed, recognition of all the people and organizations who stepped forward to help. The mayor's address, highlighting Globe's recovery progress and priorities for the future, will be the feature. This gathering is an opportunity to remember those we lost, acknowledge all that our community has carried together, and mark 1 year with purpose as Globe continues moving forward. More info coming soon. And in addition to that, you can decorate a luminaria, help honor our community's journey, and light the way forward. 1 year later, they're asking the community to assist in this event by decorating a luminaria in memory of those we lost, the homes we lost, and thanks to our volunteers and first responders, or simply with the words of hope for what's ahead. You can pick up a free bag at Globe City Hall, 150 North Pine Street. Return it decorated by Friday, September 18th, so they can be set up for the 1 year later event, the State of Globe event on September 26th at 6 p.m. Every bag tells a piece of our story. The town of Miami, they're having a mining expo, and that will be on Saturday, October 3rd, from 9:30 a.m. until 5 p.m. on Sullivan Street in Miami. They're inviting vendors that touch mined soil. They want to educate and demonstrate the importance and benefits of mining. Exhibitors, including mining operations, consulting firms, service providers, equipment, and supplies. And if you need further info, get a hold of Maria. Maria's number is 928-961-2975. 928-961-2975. And remember, that event will be on Saturday, October 3rd, the Town of Miami Mining Expo. From the ground up, the 2026 Fall Workshop regarding water. Everybody's excited to partner with local and regional organizations to bring this from the ground up workshop to our community. Freeport Mac Moran says, join them on Saturday, October 10th for a free water resources workshop focused on the water resources that serve the Globe Miami area. You'll hear directly from local water professionals, learn more about this vital resource, and take home info that you can use. Plus, there will be a free plant giveaway. Following the workshop, attendees can receive two free desert-friendly plants, courtesy of the Boyce Thompson Arboretum, while supplies last. The first 50 registered workshop participants will receive their plants after the presentation. And this event taking place on Saturday, October 10th, the Water Resources Workshop from 10 until 11 a.m., the plant giveaway, 11 a.m. until 12 noon at the Bullion Plaza Cultural Center and Museum in Miami. Registration is required. You can get details by going to globeaz.gov. And a big thank you to Freeport Mac Moran Miami for sponsoring this workshop and to all of the partners helping to make this opportunity possible. Water connects all of our communities, and everybody's excited to keep the conversation growing. That workshop Saturday, October 10th, at the Bullion Plaza Cultural Center and Museum from 10 until 11 a.m., the plant giveaway 11 a.m. until 12 noon. 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
2: County weather.
0: A flash flood watch in effect through tonight. Globe Miami, San Carlos, Roosevelt Lake, and the surrounding area. Looking for partly cloudy to mostly cloudy. A very good chance of some widely scattered showers and thunderstorms. Some with strong gusty winds and heavy rain. A little bit of a cool down with our daytime high in the 80s. New rainfall amounts have between 3/4 and 1 inch for tonight. We're looking at showers and possibly a thunderstorm, mainly before midnight, and then a chance of showers and or thunderstorms after midnight with a low around 64. 90% chance of precipitation and new rainfall amounts between 0.5 and 3/4 inch very possible. For Thursday, a 20% chance of showers and or thunderstorms before 11 a.m., mostly cloudy with a high in the mid-80s. Clearing by Thursday night with a low around 66. As we get closer to the weekend, sunshine will make a return. Mostly sunny days with clear nights. Daytime high in the upper 80s and nighttime lows in the mid-60s and a little bit breezy at times. And of course, with this rain activity, flash flooding is a possibility. If you encounter flowing water in a stream or wash, please turn around, don't drown. 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

0: In Arizona, water isn't just a worry, it's a crisis. I'm Jonathan Nez. Growing up in northern Arizona, my family didn't have running water or electricity. We had to take care of livestock, farm to tend, and water to haul. That's why as president of the Navajo Nation, I work with the Trump administration and other elected officials to deliver greater water access to northern Arizona. Now, Arizona is facing steep water cuts from the federal government that threaten rural Arizona and our way of life. I'm running for Congress because incumbent Congressman Eli Crane is making a bad problem even worse, sending tax dollars for Arizona's water infrastructure to other states but ours. He even voted for a huge tax break for the data center developers who are sucking up our water and driving up our prices. It has to stop. I'm running for Congress because Eli Crane is failing us, and I approve this message because I'll work with anyone to save Arizona's water. Paid for by Jonathan Nez for Congress.
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0: Good morning from Gila's Kiss FM, KQSS 101.9. Big John Lubinsky with you on your Wednesday. And this Total Local News brought to you by Oak Realty. It's Oak Realty, Globe Miami's number one real estate company. And let's see who's awake over there at Oak this morning.
1: Good morning. This is Eric Dufresne with Oak Realty.
0: Well, Eric, they're telling us that you may need your umbrella as you leave today. We're looking at increasing cloudiness, a very good chance with some widely scattered showers and or thunderstorms probably developing by later on today. And continuing into tonight, we do have this flash flood watch in effect until 11 o'clock tonight. So be very careful out there as you drive around. Attention, dads. You have a peer support group led by peer support specialist Mike Patton over at the Arizona Youth Partnership, 136 South Broad Street in Globe. And what they're offering is a welcoming, relaxed, judgment-free space for dads of all ages. Children are welcome, too. You're invited to connect, talk through concerns, and ask questions in a supportive environment. It's brought to you by Arizona Youth Partnership. The first session is from 10 until 11 a.m. every Thursday morning, or every Thursday evening from 6 p.m. until 7 p.m. If you'd like to know more, get a hold of Mike Patton at 928-813-6640 or just show up at Arizona Youth Partnership, 136 South Broad Street in Globe. That'll be happening tomorrow, 10 a.m. and then again at 6 p.m. For those of you who insist on texting while driving, well, they have increased fines for texting while driving. The penalty for someone using their cell phone while driving ranges from $75 to $149 for first-time offenders in Arizona. Now, a ticket for a second offense will be raised to $400 instead of ranging from $150 to $250. There is also an additional $150 fine if an accident caused by distracted driving involves a motorcycle. So the best bet is, please, do not text and drive. It's a danger to everyone on the highway. And now, we have your sheriff's release with the focus on the Globe Miami San Carlos Roosevelt areas. On the Gila County Sheriff's Office call address history for Tuesday, September 15th, 12:20 a.m., field interview, East U.S. Highway 60, Claypool, 12:29 a.m., a domestic, East Hammond Street, Claypool, 1:47 a.m., another domestic, South Jess Hayes Road, Globe, 2:35 a.m., citizen assist, East Ash Street, 3:23 a.m., an alarm, South 6 Shooter Canyon Road, 4:31 a.m., an attempt to locate, milepost 243, U.S. 60, Miami, 4:41 a.m., an alarm, North Broad Street, 5:43 a.m., area patrol along U.S. 60, Live Oak in Miami throughout the morning hours, 5:49 a.m., transport, East South Street, 6:24 a.m., a domestic, West Mesquite Street, 6:55 a.m., animal problem, Southeast Street, 7:25 a.m., welfare check, South 6 Shooter Canyon Road, 7:35 a.m., 911 North Escadilla Drive, Globe, 7:43 a.m., utility problem, South Kellner Canyon Road, 8:02 a.m., citizen assist, North Inspiration Avenue, Miami, 8:11 a.m., fight in progress, South Devereaux Street, 8:44 a.m., agency assist, South Butterfly Lane, as well as a welfare check, 9:16 a.m., business check, North Arizona Highway 288 Young, 10:11 a.m., probation checks throughout the day on South High Street, West Live Oak Street, Miami, West Euclid Avenue, South Monterey Drive, as well as South El Camino Claypool, East Ash Street Globe, South Glendale Avenue, East Mesquite Street, and South 6th Street, all with probation checks throughout the day. 11:43 a.m., area patrol along U.S. 60 Live Oak in Miami throughout the afternoon hours. 11:48 a.m., civil matter, South Mountain View Street Globe. 11:52 a.m., abandoned vehicle, East 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Highway 60 Globe, 1:43 p.m., Civil Matter, West Copper Canyon Road, 2:01 p.m., Agency Assist, Milepost 296, State Route 288 Young, 3:11 p.m., Agency Assist, West Santee Street Globe, 4:04 p.m., Suspicious Activity, South 6th Street, 6:16 p.m., Area Patrol, West Sullivan Street, and West Live Oak Street, Miami. 4:48 p.m. Field Interview, North Broad Street. 4:57 p.m. Suspicious Activity, South 4th Street. 5:07 p.m. An Alarm, East U.S. Highway 60. 5:33 p.m. Follow-up, West Rose Road, Miami. 5:33 p.m. Drugs, South El Camino. 6:22 p.m. Shots Fired, North Wheatfields Road. 6:39 p.m. Smoke 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Avenue, Miami. 7:46 p.m. Citizen Assist, West Superstition Circle Globe. 7:53 p.m., Reckless Driver, South Wallaman Road Globe. 8:10 p.m., A Domestic, North Broad Street. 8:20 p.m., Welfare Check, 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in Miami. So that is what we know, and now you know. 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
0: A flash flood watch in effect through tonight. Globe Miami, San Carlos, Roosevelt Lake, and the surrounding area. Looking for partly cloudy to mostly cloudy. A very good chance of some widely scattered showers and thunderstorms, some with strong gusty winds and heavy rain. A little bit of a cool down with our daytime high in the 80s. New rainfall amounts between 3/4 and 1 inch for tonight. We're looking at showers and possibly a thunderstorm, mainly before midnight, and then a chance of showers and or thunderstorms after midnight with a low around 64. 90% chance of precipitation and new rainfall amounts between 1/2 and 3/4 of an inch very possible. For Thursday, a 20% chance of showers and or thunderstorms before 11 a.m. Mostly cloudy with a high in the mid-80s, clearing by Thursday night with a low around 66. As we get closer to the weekend, sunshine will make a return. Mostly sunny days with clear nights. Daytime high in the upper 80s and nighttime lows in the mid-60s and a little bit breezy at times. And of course, with this rain activity, flash flooding is a possibility. If you encounter flowing water in a stream or wash, please turn around, don't drown. 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

0: Good morning, right around 8 o'clock. I'm Big John Lubinsky with you on Gila's Kiss FM, KQSS 101.9. 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Well, we're waiting for a bucket full of rain, that is for sure. Got up to 89 for the high yesterday. This morning's low, 71. They are predicting a 90% chance of some widely scattered showers and or thunderstorms, and some of those with strong gusty winds and heavy rain, and probably developing a little bit later on today. This flash flood watch is in effect until about 11 o'clock tonight, and we'll tell you more about that here coming up. ADOT letting us know that US 60 between Miami and Superior, no closures for the rest of this week. The closure for today has been canceled, as well as the highway closure for tomorrow. In fact, no additional closures are scheduled at this time. ADOT will send an alert when the next full closures have been scheduled. You're invited to join Mayor Al Gameros this afternoon at 12 o'clock for Coffee with the Mayor. Stop by, grab a cup of coffee, hear the latest, and enjoy an informal conversation with Mayor Al Gameros. Bring your questions, ideas, or simply come say hello. And that's happening today at 12 noon at Copper City's Coffee. And once again, that's today at 12 noon. The Tonto National Monument is offering free admission tomorrow for Constitution Day. It's a fee waive day, and fee waive days are for U.S. citizens and residents. You're invited to call 928-467-2241 for further info. The Tonto National Monument still has their summer hours through September. They have the Park and Visitor Center open 8 till 4, but the Lower Cliff Dwelling Trail closes at 12 noon, and that's due to the summer heat. Visitors planning to hike up to the dwelling must have boots on the trail before 12 noon. The Visitor Center at Park remains open until 4 o'clock, and the fee-free day is tomorrow, September 17th, for Constitution Day. And for the rest of the year, there's another fee-free day on Theodore Roosevelt's birthday, October 27th, and on Veterans Day, November 11th, at the Tonto National Monument, north of Roosevelt, on Arizona Highway 188. Gila County has announced that property tax bills will go out later than usual this year. While the county completes corrections to the property tax roll, the Gila County Treasurer's Office expects bills to be mailed by Friday, September 25th, with most reaching homes by October 5th. First half property taxes do remain due on October 1st, with the delinquency date of November 1st unchanged. The Treasurer's Office website will remain offline until the corrected tax roll is complete. The Treasurer's Office payment system is currently offline for all property owners countywide, regardless of the school district or town. The tax roll is being corrected for the Payson School District and for the town of Winkleman. Once the system reopens, all property owners will not need to wait for a mailed bill to pay. They'll be able to pay in person at the Treasurer's Office in Globe, where staff will provide a tax summary and payment receipt, or you can call 928-402-8702 or 402-8703 to get your tax info and pay by mail or over the phone. For Payson taxpayers, the Treasurer will be at the Tommy Klein Martin Building on Tuesdays and Thursdays, 8 a.m. until 2 p.m. That's beginning October 1st, to process tax payments and answer any questions. And Monica Walford, Healy County Treasurer, says they apologize for the delay and will work with each one individually to make sure that your tax bill has been delivered. The county will share an update as soon as the tax roll is corrected and mailing begins. Questions can be directed to the Treasurer's office. The number, once again, 928-402-8702, 402-8702, or 928-402-8703, 402-8703. It is election time, November 3rd, the general election. Voter registration deadline is October 5th. Early voting will begin on October 7th, the last day to request an early ballot. October 23rd, the last day to vote early in person, will be October 30th, and Election Day, November 3rd. Remember that voter registration deadline is on October 5th. The Tri-City Regional Sanitary District Sewer Collection System continues their construction activity. It will continue installing gravity and force main lines from the far east end of Starview Drive, working west, and continue working along Railroad from Mill Street, working east towards Marion Street. On-street parking restrictions and single-lane alternating traffic with possible detours along Railroad from Ransburger Hill to Marion Street. On-street parking restrictions and daily daytime traffic closures on Starview Drive Monday through Friday from 8 a.m. until 4 p.m. That will continue for approximately 1 to 2 weeks on Starview Drive and 1 to 2 weeks along Railroad. Upcoming areas of work will be along Old Oak Street from Railroad, working south towards Globe Avenue, along Maple Leaf Street from Broadway, working south towards Railroad, and along Locomotive from Old Oak Street, working east towards Maple Leaf. Temporary parking and access limitations near the active work zones. Traffic control barricades have been placed. Residents are being asked not to park in the roadway during this time or risk their vehicles being towed at the owner's expense. Non-urgent questions or concerns, you can call 1-800-782-1445. That's 1-800-782-1445. Or you can go to their website, trsdwastewater.org. 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In football action, the Miami Vandals will be playing a Thursday night game at Regus Stadium. They're playing the Heritage Academy Maricopa Heroes. They are 1-3 going into that game. Tomorrow night, the Globe Tigers will be on the road to play the Morenci Wildcats. That game time at 7 o'clock. They're 2-2 for the season. And the San Carlos Braves, they will be playing the Desert Christian Eagles at San Carlos High School tomorrow night at 7 o'clock, and they're 0-4 going into that game.
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0: A flash flood watch in effect through tonight. Globe, Miami, San Carlos, Roosevelt Lake, and the surrounding area. Looking for partly cloudy to mostly cloudy. A very good chance of some widely scattered showers and thunderstorms, some with strong gusty winds and heavy rain. A little bit of a cool down with our daytime high in the 80s. New rainfall amounts between 3/4 and 1 inch for tonight. We're looking at showers and possibly thunderstorm, mainly before midnight, and then a chance of showers and or thunderstorms after midnight with a low around 64. 90% chance of precipitation and new rainfall amounts between a half and three quarters of an inch, very possible. For Thursday, a 20% chance of showers and or thunderstorms before 11 a.m. Mostly cloudy with a high in the mid-80s, clearing by Thursday night with a low around 66. As we get closer to the weekend, sunshine will make a return. Mostly sunny days with clear nights. Daytime high in the upper 80s and nighttime lows in the mid-60s and a little bit breezy at times. And, of course, with this rain activity, flash flooding is a possibility. If you encounter flowing water in a stream or wash, please turn around. Don't drown. 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

0: 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Big John Lubinsky with you on your Wednesday. 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Well, we're down to 71 for a low this morning. We're still looking at the sunshine peeking through them clouds. We are expecting increasing cloudiness, a very good chance for some widely scattered showers or periods of rain developing later on today. At least that's what's in the forecast as of now. A 90% chance of precipitation is what they're talking about. And same thing for tonight. A flash flood watch in effect until 11 o'clock tonight. And we'll tell you more about that coming up. US 60 between Miami and Superior. No closures this week. In fact, they have canceled all closures until further notice. So no closure tomorrow. No additional closures are scheduled at this time. ADOT will be sending an alert when the next full closures have been scheduled. From the City of Globe, they have this update regarding Jess Hayes Road and that project. Another section of Jess Hayes Road project is taking shape. Crews completed paving a portion of Jess Hayes Road near Oil Circle Road that had remained open and unpaved during construction. Additional paving activities within this area will be scheduled for a later date as work continues. This marks another step forward as work continues on the larger Jess Hayes Road improvement projects, including new sidewalks, drainage improvements, paving, and improved connections to nearby community facilities. Thank you to the residents and motorists for your continued patience as crews work through each phase of the progress. They're excited to see these improvements coming together. Linking Actions for Healthy Mothers and Babies has a peer support group for expectant mothers and new moms led by peer support specialist Katrina Bradford. Come talk with other moms. Snacks are provided and children are also invited. This is a program for pregnant and parenting women who would like additional support during and after pregnancy. And these sessions will be held at the Arizona Youth Partnership Office, 136 South Broad Street in Globe, every Thursday from 10 a.m. until 11 a.m. or 6 p.m. until 7 p.m. If you'd like to know more, get a hold of Katrina Bradford to confirm the size of diapers that are needed for your child. 928-812-5411. That's 928-812-5411. And new moms and pregnant moms are welcome at these peer support group meetings. The Gila County Sheriff's Office has received multiple reports reporting scam calls that citizens have received from a person identifying themselves as being with the Gila County Sheriff's Office. Now, this person is telling citizens they have missed jury duty, they need to pay bonds, fines, and have a warrant out for their arrest, and are at risk of being arrested if not compliant, asking to confirm personal information. Do not do that. The Sheriff's Office will not contact you via phone or email regarding these matters and wants to ensure everyone that this is a scam. Should you have questions regarding the validity of a call or would like to report an incident of this nature, please contact Gila County Dispatch at 928-402-1872. That's 928-402-1872. And now we have your sheriff's release with the focus on the Globe, Miami, San Carlos, Roosevelt, Lake areas. on the Healy County Sheriff's Office call address history for Tuesday, September 15th, 12:20 a.m. Field interview, East U.S. Highway 60, Claypool. 12:29 a.m., a domestic, East Hammond Street, Claypool. 1:47 a.m., another domestic, South Jess Hayes Road, Globe. 2:35 a.m., Citizen Assist, East Ash Street. 3:23 a.m., an alarm, South 6 Shooter Canyon Road. 4:31 a.m., an attempt to locate, milepost 243, U.S. 60, Miami. 4:41 a.m., an alarm, North Broad Street. 5:43 a.m., area patrol along U.S. 60, Live Oak in Miami throughout the morning hours. 5:49 a.m., transport, East South Street. 6:24 a.m., a domestic, West Mesquite Street. 6:55 a.m., animal problem, Southeast Street. 7:25 a.m., welfare check, South 6 Shooter Canyon Road. 7:35 a.m., 911 North Escadilla Drive, Globe. 7:43 a.m., utility problem, South Kellner Canyon Road. 8:02 a.m., Citizen Assist, North Inspiration Avenue, Miami. 8:11 a.m., fight in progress, South Devereaux Street. 8:44 a.m., Agency Assist, South Butterfly Lane, as well as a welfare check. 9:16 a.m., business check, North Arizona Highway 288 Young. 10:11 a.m., probation checks throughout the day on South High Street, West Live Oak Street, Miami, West Euclid Avenue, South Monterey Drive, as well as South El Camino Claypool, East Ash Street, Globe, South Glendale Avenue, East Mesquite Street, and South 6th Street, all with probation checks throughout the day. 11:43 a.m., area patrol along U.S. 60 Live Oak in Miami throughout the afternoon hours. 11:48 a.m., civil matter, South Mountain View Street, Globe. 11:52 a.m., abandoned vehicle, East Broadway. 12:26 p.m., civil matter, West Santee Street. 12:28 p.m., business check, West Sullivan Street. 12:35 p.m., motorist assist, North Arizona Highway 188. 1:28 p.m., lost property, East U.S. Highway 60, Globe. 1:43 p.m., civil matter, West Copper Canyon Road. 2:01 p.m., agency 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Rose Road, Miami. 5:33 p.m., drugs, South El Camino. 6:22 p.m., shots fired, North Wheatfields Road. 6:39 p.m., smoke check, South Fairview Street, Globe. 6:44 p.m., information gathered, South Latham 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reckless driver, South Wallaman Road, Globe. 8:10 p.m., a domestic, North Broad Street. 8:20 p.m., welfare check, North Broad Street. 8:26 p.m., suspicious activity, West Rose Road, Miami. 9:40 p.m., welfare check, South Russell Road. 10:40 p.m., area patrol along U.S. 60 Live Oak, Miami, and East Live Oak Street in Miami. So that is what we know, and now you know. From Gila's Kiss FM, KQSS 101.9. In obituaries, and our condolences go out to all the family and friends that have been affected by these losses. Lorna Jean Jones passed away on September 4th at the age of 43. The viewing is going on right now at Burdett Hall. The service will be at 10 o'clock this morning. Burial at San Carlos Cemetery. Kathleen Good, 69, of San Carlos, passed away on September 6th in Globe. The wake will be on Friday, September 18th, at the Goods residence at 4 p.m. The funeral service Saturday, September 19th, at Burdett Hall at 10 a.m. Burial will conclude the service at Northgate Cemetery.
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0: A flash flood watch in effect through tonight. Globe, Miami, San Carlos, Roosevelt Lake, and the surrounding area. Looking for partly cloudy to mostly cloudy. A very good chance of some widely scattered showers and thunderstorms, some with strong gusty winds and heavy rain. A little bit of a cool down with our daytime high in the 80s. New rainfall amounts between 3/4 and 1 inch. For tonight, we're looking at showers and possibly a thunderstorm, mainly before midnight, and then a chance of showers and or thunderstorms after midnight with a low around 64. 90% chance of precipitation and new rainfall amounts between 1/2 and 3/4 of an inch very possible. For Thursday, a 20% chance of showers and or thunderstorms before 11 a.m. Mostly cloudy with a high in the mid-80s, clearing by Thursday night with a low around 66. As we get closer to the weekend, sunshine will make a return. Mostly sunny days with clear nights. Daytime high in the upper 80s and nighttime lows in the mid-60s and a little bit breezy at times. And, of course, with this rain activity, flash flooding is a possibility. If you encounter flowing water in a stream or wash, please turn around. Don't drown. And thanks for spending your day with Gila's KISS FM KQSS 101.9.

Good morning, right around 9 o'clock. I'm Big John Ledinsky with you on Gila's KISS FM, KQSS 101.9. And it is Wednesday. This is September 16th, 2026. We are waiting for the rain. We do have a 90% chance of precipitation today. Probably developing a little bit later on today into tonight. And they say there's a flash flood watch in effect because of some heavy rain that's expected. At least that's what's in the forecast. I'm only passing along what's coming from the National Weather Service. So be prepared for the rain if it happens to hit your neighborhood. If you're driving around, avoid crossing any flowing water in a stream or wash. Turn around. Don't drown. And we did get up to, 89 yesterday? This morning's low, 71, as we prepare for the rain. The Globe Miami Farmers Market, that takes place every Saturday from 8 a.m. until 11 a.m. right there at Globe City Park in front of Globe City Hall. 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Think fresh, think local, think Globe Miami Farmers Market every Saturday from 8 a.m. until 11 a.m. The Miami Memorial Library, they have their STEM feature today. Do the Math will be the focus, and that'll be at 4:30 this afternoon at the Miami Memorial Library. Over at the Globe Public Library on your Wednesday, it's meditation and a breath workshop. At 12 noon, Jacqueline will lead you through a series of meditations and breathing exercises. And game night at 5 o'clock for 13 and over. Competitive games at your strategy. If you have a favorite that you'd like to share, bring it along. Invite your friends. Bring a snack for yourself or to share. And enjoy game night for adults. And good morning from the Globe Active Adult Center. On your Wednesday, it's bingo day, as well as ceramics. Check it out this morning at the Globe Active Adult Center. And over at the Miami Senior Center, you have your arts and crafts and games as well. And they hope to see you soon at the Alicia Garcia Miami Senior Center. They're open Monday through Friday, 6 a.m. until 2 p.m., 506 West Live Oak. Their number, 928-473-4190. And on this Wednesday, September 16th, we do have some singers celebrating birthdays today. We have country singer Terry McBride turning 68 years old today. We have Richard Marx celebrating his 63rd birthday today. And musician actor Nick Jones of the Jonas Brothers, 34. So we leave you with Terry McBride as well as Richard Marx and the Jonas Brothers as we get you back to the Monster Hits on Gila's KISS FM, KQSS 101.9.

A flash flood watch in effect through tonight. Global Miami, San Carlos, Roosevelt Lake, and the surrounding area. Looking for partly cloudy to mostly cloudy. A very good chance of some widely scattered showers and thunderstorms. Some with strong gusty winds and heavy rain. A little bit of a cool down with our daytime high in the 80s. New rainfall amounts between 3/4 and 1 inch for tonight. We're looking at showers and possibly a thunderstorm, mainly before midnight, and then a chance of showers and or thunderstorms after midnight with a low around 64. 90% chance of precipitation and new rainfall amounts between 1/2 and 3/4 of an inch very possible. For Thursday, a 20% chance of showers and or thunderstorms before 11 a.m. Mostly cloudy with a high in the mid-80s. Clearing by Thursday night with a low around 66. As we get closer to the weekend, sunshine will make a return. Mostly sunny days with clear nights. Our daytime high in the upper 80s and nighttime lows in the mid-60s and a little bit breezy at times. And of course, with this rain activity, flash flooding is a possibility. If you encounter flowing water in a stream or wash, please turn around, don't drown. And thanks for spending your day with Gila's KISS FM KQSS 101.9.

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2: Gila County Weather.
3: A flash flood watch in effect through tonight. Low Miami, San Carlos, Roosevelt Lake, and the surrounding area. Looking for partly cloudy to mostly cloudy. A very good chance of some widely scattered showers and thunderstorms. Some with strong gusty winds and heavy rain. A little bit of a cool down with our daytime high in the 80s. New rainfall amounts between 3/4 and 1 inch for tonight. We're looking at showers and possibly a thunderstorm, mainly before midnight, and then a chance of showers and or thunderstorms after midnight with a low around 64. 90% chance of precipitation and new rainfall amounts between 1/2 and 3/4 inch very possible. For Thursday, a 20% chance of showers and or thunderstorms before 11 a.m. Mostly cloudy with a high in the mid-80s, clearing by Thursday night with a low around 66. As we get closer to the weekend, sunshine will make a return. Mostly sunny days with clear nights. Our daytime high in the upper 80s and nighttime lows in the mid-60s and a little bit breezy at times. And of course, with this rain activity, flash flooding is a possibility. If you encounter flowing water in a stream or wash, please turn around. Don't drown. And thanks for spending your day with Gila's Kiss FM KQSS 101.9.
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I don't need baggy clothes or rings in my nose to be cool. 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
3: A flash flood watch in effect through tonight. Low Miami, San Carlos, Roosevelt Lake, and the surrounding area. Looking for partly cloudy to mostly cloudy. A very good chance of some widely scattered showers and thunderstorms. Some with strong gusty winds and heavy rain. A little bit of a cool down with our daytime high in the 80s. New rainfall amounts between 3/4 and 1 inch for tonight. We're looking at showers and possibly a thunderstorm, mainly before midnight, and then a chance of showers and or thunderstorms after midnight with a low around 64. 90% chance of precipitation and new rainfall amounts between 1/2 and 3/4 of an inch very possible. For Thursday, a 20% chance of showers and or thunderstorms before 11 a.m. Mostly cloudy with a high in the mid-80s, clearing by Thursday night with a low around 66. As we get closer to the weekend, sunshine will make a return. Mostly sunny days with clear nights. Our daytime high in the upper 80s and nighttime lows in the mid-60s and a little bit breezy at times. And of course, with this rain activity, flash flooding is a possibility. If you encounter flowing water in a stream or wash, please turn around. Don't drown. 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
2: Monster Hit!

In Arizona, water isn't just a worry, it's a crisis. I'm Jonathan Nez. Growing up in northern Arizona, my family didn't have running water or electricity. We had to take care of livestock, farm to tend, and water to haul. That's why as president of the Navajo Nation, I work with the Trump administration and other elected officials to deliver greater water access to northern Arizona. Now, Arizona is facing steep water cuts from the federal government that threaten rural Arizona and our way of life. I'm running for Congress because incumbent Congressman Eli Crane is making a bad problem even worse, sending tax dollars for Arizona's water infrastructure to other states but ours. He even voted for a huge tax break for the data center developers who are sucking up our water and driving up our prices. It has to stop. I'm running for Congress because Eli Crane is failing us, and I approve this message because I'll work with anyone to save Arizona's water. Paid for by Jonathan Nez for Congress.

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3: A flash flood watch in effect through tonight. Low Miami, San Carlos, Roosevelt Lake, and the surrounding area. Looking for partly cloudy to mostly cloudy. A very good chance of some widely scattered showers and thunderstorms. Some with strong gusty winds and heavy rain. A little bit of a cool down with our daytime high in the 80s. New rainfall amounts between 3/4 and 1 inch for tonight. We're looking at showers and possibly a thunderstorm, mainly before midnight, and then a chance of showers and or thunderstorms after midnight with a low around 64. 90% chance of precipitation and new rainfall amounts between 1/2 and 3/4 inch very possible. For Thursday, a 20% chance of showers and or thunderstorms before 11 a.m. Mostly cloudy with a high in the mid-80s, clearing by Thursday night with a low around 66. As we get closer to the weekend, sunshine will make a return. Mostly sunny days with clear nights. Our daytime high in the upper 80s and nighttime lows in the mid-60s and a little bit breezy at times. And of course, with this rain activity, flash flooding is a possibility. If you encounter flowing water in a stream or wash, please turn around. Don't drown. 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
3: A flash flood watch in effect through tonight. Low Miami, San Carlos, Roosevelt Lake, and the surrounding area. Looking for partly cloudy to mostly cloudy. A very good chance of some widely scattered showers and thunderstorms. Some with strong gusty winds and heavy rain. A little bit of a cool down with our daytime high in the 80s. New rainfall amounts between 3/4 and 1 inch for tonight. We're looking at showers and possibly a thunderstorm, mainly before midnight, and then a chance of showers and or thunderstorms after midnight with a low around 64. 90% chance of precipitation and new rainfall amounts between 1/2 and 3/4 inch very possible. For Thursday, a 20% chance of showers and or thunderstorms before 11 a.m. Mostly cloudy with a high in the mid-80s, clearing by Thursday night with a low around 66. As we get closer to the weekend, sunshine will make a return. Mostly sunny days with clear nights. Our daytime high in the upper 80s and nighttime lows in the mid-60s and a little bit breezy at times. And of course, with this rain activity, flash flooding is a possibility. If you encounter flowing water in a stream or wash, please turn around, don't drown. And thanks for spending your day with Gila's KISS FM KQSS 101.9.
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3: A flash flood watch in effect through tonight. Low Miami, San Carlos, Roosevelt Lake, and the surrounding area. Looking for partly cloudy to mostly cloudy. A very good chance of some widely scattered showers and thunderstorms, some with strong gusty winds and heavy rain. A little bit of a cool down with our daytime high in the 80s. New rainfall amounts between 3/4 and 1 inch. For tonight, we're looking at showers and possibly a thunderstorm, mainly before midnight, and then a chance of showers and or thunderstorms after midnight with a low around 64. 90% chance of precipitation and new rainfall amounts between 1/2 and 3/4 inch very possible. For Thursday, a 20% chance of showers and or thunderstorms before 11 a.m. Mostly cloudy with a high in the mid-80s, clearing by Thursday night with a low around 66. As we get closer to the weekend, sunshine will make a return. Mostly sunny days with clear nights. Our daytime high in the upper 80s and nighttime lows in the mid-60s, and a little bit breezy at times. And of course, with this rain activity, flash flooding is a possibility. If you encounter flowing water in a stream or wash, please turn around. Don't drown. And thanks for spending your day with Gila's KISS FM KQSS 101.9.
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of his wife and little children at home, and how his drinking had ruined their lives. Then John, he stared off into that street light, and a vision filled his poor, poor heart with dread. For it was him lying drunk there in that gutter, clutching in his hand the letter that Johnny Walker read. And this is what it said.

man. He came from the school where you didn't need nothing if you couldn't make it with your own two hands. He was backwoods, backwards, use words like no sir, yes ma'am, by God be darned. Hell yeah, I'm American.

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1: Hello, everyone. This is your Action News reporter with all the news that is news across the nation on the scene at the supermarket. There seems to have been some disturbance here. Pardon me, sir. Did you see what happened?
2: Yeah, I did. I was standing over there by the tomatoes, and here he come, running through the pole beans, through the fruits and vegetables, naked as a jaybird. And I hollered over to Ethel. I said, "Don't look, Ethel." And it's too late. She'd already been incensed.
3: He comes.

0: This is your Action News reporter once again, and we're here at the gas station. Pardon me, sir, did you see what happened?
1: Yeah, Dave. I was just in here getting my tires checked, and he just appeared out of the traffic. Just come streaking around the grease right there. Didn't have nothing on but a smile. I looked in there, and Ethel was getting her cold drink. I hollered, "Don't look, Ethel!" And it's too late. She'd already been mooned. Flashed her right there in front of the shop or so.
2: Boogity, boogity.

0: Once again, your Action News reporter in the booth at the gym covering the disturbance at the basketball playoff. Pardon me, sir. Did you see what happened?
1: Yeah, Dee. Hey, Tom, I was just going down there to get Ethel a snow cone. Here he come, right out of the cheap seats. Dribbling. Right down the middle of the court. Didn't have on nothing but his PS. Made a hook shot and got out through the concession stand. I hollered up at Ethel. I said, "Don't look, Ethel!" It was too late. She'd already got a free shot. Grandstand. Right there in front of the home team.
2: What do you say, calling the street?
3: Here it comes again. Who's that with it? Ethel. Is that you, Ethel?
2: He's just as proud as he can be.
3: What do you think you're doing?
2: Listen out of me. He gonna give us
3: a key. Get your coat on.
2: What do you say, calling the street?
4: 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We only got up to 76 with all this cloud cover today, and we've been getting a little bit of rain off and on throughout the day. They have reduced that flash flood warning into a flash flood watch until around 11 o'clock this evening. Nonetheless, we still have some widely scattered showers in our forecast, and that will continue through the overnight hours, mostly ending by tomorrow. Tomorrow we're dropping down to about a 20 to 30% chance of scattered showers. And then for the weekend, a mixture of sunshine to partly cloudy skies and, a little bit breezy, but really not much rain expected. It's cloudy right now, and our current temperature is still in the 70s. We'll have more on the weather coming up. ADOT letting you know that there's no closures on US 60 between Miami and Superior until further notice. They will send out a notice when they resume these closures, but no closures are scheduled for the foreseeable future. Vitalanta will be in the area with a couple of blood drives. There's a blood drive coming up on Wednesday, September 30th at Globe High School in the auditorium from 8 a.m. until 12 noon. And then on Thursday, October 15th at Freeport Mac Moran's Cobra Valley Rec Center, and that will be in the Copper Room at 4877 West Cypress Way from 8 a.m. until 12 noon. To make your appointment to donate blood, you can go to vitalant.org or call 1-877-258-4825. That's 1-877-258-4825. And remember, their website is vitalant.org. The City of Globe is inviting you to a very special event that's going to take place on Saturday, September 26th at 6 p.m., a special message from Globe Mayor Al Gomeros. 1 year after the devastating September 2025 flood, the community is invited to come together to remember, reflect, and look toward the future. 1 year later, the State of Globe will be a special evening of remembrance and community honoring the lives lost, recognizing the strength and resilience shown through the past year, and sharing the stories of recovery and the work still ahead. The evening will include memorial tributes, reflections on the events of that night and the year that followed, recognition of all the people and organizations who stepped forward to help. The mayor's address, highlighting Globe's recovery progress and priorities for the future, will be the feature. This gathering is an opportunity to remember those we lost, acknowledge all that our community has carried together and mark 1 year with purpose as Globe continues moving forward. More info coming soon. And in addition to that, you can decorate a luminaria. Help honor our community's journey and light the way forward. 1 year later, they're asking the community to assist in this event by decorating a luminaria in memory of those we lost, the homes we lost, and thanks to our volunteers and first responders, or simply with the words of hope for what's ahead. You can pick up a free bag at Globe City Hall, 150 North Pine Street. Return it decorated by Friday, September 18th, so they can be set up for the 1 year later event, the State of Globe event, on September 26th at 6 p.m. Every bag tells a piece of our story. The town of Miami, they're having a mining expo, and that will be on Saturday, October 3rd, from 9:30 a.m. until 5 p.m. on Sullivan Street in Miami. They're inviting vendors that touch mine soil. They want to educate and demonstrate the importance and benefits of mining. Exhibitors, including mining operations, consulting firms, service providers, equipment, and supplies. And if you need further info, get a hold of Maria. Maria's number is 928-961-2975. 928-961-2975. And remember, that event will be on Saturday, October 3rd, the Town of Miami Mining Expo. From the ground up, the 2026 Fall Workshop Regarding Water. Everybody's excited to partner with local and regional organizations to bring this from-the-ground-up workshop to our community. Freeport Mac Moran says, join them on Saturday, October 10th, for a free water resources workshop focused on the water resources that serve the Globe Miami area. You'll hear directly from local water professionals, learn more about this vital resource, and take home info that you can use. 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And this event taking place on Saturday, October 10th, the Water Resources Workshop from 10 until 11 a.m., the plant giveaway, 11 a.m. until 12 noon at the Bullion Plaza Cultural Center and Museum in Miami. 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
7: Gila County weather.
4: A chance with scattered showers continues. Below Miami, San Carlos, Roosevelt Lake, and the surrounding area. Looking for partly cloudy to mostly cloudy. A very good chance of some widely scattered showers and thunderstorms. Some with strong gusty winds and heavy rain. Mainly before midnight
8: and then a chance of showers and or thunderstorms after midnight with a low around 64. 90% chance of precipitation and new rainfall amounts between a half and three quarters of an inch very possible. For Thursday, a 20% chance of showers and or thunderstorms before 11 a.m. Mostly cloudy with a high in the mid-80s. Clearing by Thursday night with a low around 66. As we get closer to the weekend, sunshine will make a return. Mostly sunny days with clear nights. Our daytime high in the upper 80s and nighttime lows in the mid-60s and a little bit breezy at times. And of course, with this rain activity, flash flooding is a possibility. If you encounter flowing water in a stream or wash, please turn around, don't drown. And thanks for spending your day with Gila's Kiss FM KQSS 101.9.
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In Arizona, water isn't just a worry, it's a crisis. I'm Jonathan Nez. Growing up in northern Arizona, my family didn't have running water or electricity. We had to take care of livestock, farm to tend, and water to haul. That's why as president of the Navajo Nation, I work with the Trump administration and other elected officials to deliver greater water access to northern Arizona. Now, Arizona is facing steep water cuts from the federal government that threaten rural Arizona and our way of life. I'm running for Congress because incumbent Congressman Eli Crane is making a bad problem even worse, sending tax dollars for Arizona's water infrastructure to other states but ours. He even voted for a huge tax break for the data center developers who are sucking up our water and driving up our prices. It has to stop. I'm running for Congress because Eli Crane is failing us, and I approve this message because I'll work with anyone to save Arizona's water. Paid for by Jonathan Nez for Congress.

Good afternoon, right around 4 o'clock. I'm Big John Lubinsky with you on Gila's KISS FM, KQSS 101.9. And this Total Local News brought to you by Big O Tires. It's Big O, the team you trust on Highway 60 and Globe. Stop by, say hi to Rick Anthony and the crew, and they will get you in on some big savings from Big O. We're only up to a big 76 for a high today, and that's due to the cloud cover. We have been getting some rain off and on throughout the day. We are expecting some scattered showers through the night and mostly ending by tomorrow, dropping down to a 30% chance of scattered showers for tomorrow, and then diminishing shower activity for your weekend. You can make plans. It looks like we'll see daytime highs in the 80s and nighttime lows in the upper 60s. A chance for rain 90% for tonight until about 11 o'clock, and then

0: diminishing showers, as we mentioned, dropping down to about a 20 to 30% chance by tomorrow. More on that in just minutes. From the City of Globe, they have this update regarding Jess Hayes Road and that project. Another section of Jess Hayes Road project is taking shape. Crews completed paving a portion of Jess Hayes Road near Oil Circle Road that had remained open and unpaved during construction. Additional paving activities within this area will be scheduled for a later date as work continues. This marks another step forward as work continues on the larger Jess Hayes Road improvement projects, including new sidewalks, drainage improvements, paving, and improved connections to nearby community facilities. Thank you to the residents and motorists for your continued patience as crews work through each phase of the progress. They're excited to see these improvements coming together. Linking Actions for Healthy Mothers and Babies has a peer support group for expectant mothers and new moms led by peer support specialist Katrina Bradford. Come talk with other moms. Snacks are provided and children are also invited. This is a program for pregnant and parenting women who would like additional support during and after pregnancy. And these sessions will be held at the Arizona Youth Partnership Office, 136 South Broad Street in Globe, every Thursday from 10 a.m. until 11 a.m. or 6 p.m. until 7 p.m. If you'd like to know more, get a hold of Katrina Bradford to confirm the size of diapers that are needed for your child. 928-812-5411. That's 928-812-5411. And new moms and pregnant moms are welcome at these peer support group meetings. The Gila County Sheriff's Office has received multiple reports reporting scam calls that citizens have received from a person identifying themselves as being with the Gila County Sheriff's Office. Now, this person is telling citizens they have missed jury duty, they need to pay bonds, fines, and have a warrant out for their arrest, and are at risk of being arrested if not compliant, asking to confirm personal information. Do not do that. The Sheriff's Office will not contact you via phone or email regarding these matters and wants to ensure everyone that this is a scam. Should you have questions regarding the validity of a call or would like to report an incident of this nature, please contact Gila County Dispatch at 928-402-1872. That's 928-402-1872. And now we have your sheriff's release with the focus on the Globe, Miami, San Carlos, Roosevelt, Lake areas. On the Gila County Sheriff's Office call address history for Tuesday, September 15th, 12:20 a.m., field interview, East U.S. Highway 60, Claypool. 12:29 a.m., a domestic, East Hammond Street, Claypool. 1:47 a.m., another domestic, South Jess Hayes Road, Globe. 2:35 a.m., citizen assist, East Ash Street. 3:23 a.m., an alarm, South 6 Shooter Canyon Road. 4:31 a.m., an attempt to locate, milepost 243, U.S. 60, Miami. 4:41 a.m., an alarm, North Broad Street. 5:43 a.m., area patrol along U.S. 60, Live Oak in Miami throughout the morning hours. 5:49 a.m., transport, East South Street. 6:24 a.m., a domestic, West Mesquite Street. 6:55 a.m., animal problem, Southeast Street. 7:25 a.m., welfare check, South 6 Shooter Canyon Road. 7:35 a.m., 911 North Escadilla Drive, Globe. 7:43 a.m., utility problem, South Kellner Canyon Road. 8:02 a.m., citizen assist, North Inspiration Avenue, Miami. 8:11 a.m., fight in progress, South Devereaux Street. 8:44 a.m., agency assist, South Butterfly 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Euclid Avenue, South Monterey Drive, as well as South El Camino, Claypool, East Ash Street, Globe, South Glendale Avenue, East Mesquite Street, and South 6th Street, all with probation checks throughout the day. 11:43 a.m., area patrol along U.S. 60 Live Oak in Miami throughout the afternoon hours. 11:48 a.m., civil matter, South Mountain View Street, Globe. 11:52 a.m., abandoned vehicle, East Broadway. 12:26 p.m., civil matter, West Santee Street. 12:28 p.m., business check, West Sullivan Street. 12:35 p.m., motorist assist, North Arizona Highway 188. 1:28 p.m., lost property, East U.S. Highway 60, Globe. 1:43 p.m., civil matter, West Copper Canyon Road. 2:01 p.m., agency assist, milepost 296, State Route 288, Young. 3:11 p.m., agency assist, West Santee Street, Globe. 4:04 p.m., suspicious activity, South 6th Street. 6:16 p.m., area patrol, West Sullivan Street and West Live Oak Street, Miami. 4:48 p.m., field interview, North Broad Street. 4:57 p.m., suspicious activity, South 4th Street. 5:07 p.m., an alarm, East U.S. Highway 60. 5:33 p.m., follow-up, West Rose Road, Miami. 5:33 p.m., drugs, South El Camino. 6:22 p.m., shots fired, North Wheatfields Road. 6:39 p.m., smoke check, South Fairview Street, Globe. 6:44 p.m., information gathered, South Latham Boulevard, Miami. 7:02 p.m., animal problem, East Ash Street. 7:27 p.m., another animal problem, South Sunny Slope Avenue, Miami. 7:46 p.m., citizen assist, West Superstition Circle, Globe. 7:53 p.m., reckless driver, South Wallaman Road, Globe. 8:10 p.m., a domestic, North Broad Street. 8:20 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East Live Oak Street in Miami. 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
2: Gila County weather.
0: A chance with scattered showers continues. Below Miami, San Carlos, Roosevelt Lake, and the surrounding area. Looking for partly cloudy to mostly cloudy. A very good chance of some widely scattered showers and thunderstorms. Some with strong gusty winds and heavy rain, mainly before midnight. And then a chance of showers and or thunderstorms after midnight with a low around 64. 90% chance of precipitation and new rainfall amounts between a half and three quarters of an inch very possible. For Thursday, a 20% chance of showers and or thunderstorms before 11 a.m. Mostly cloudy with a high in the mid-80s. Clearing by Thursday night with a low around 66. As we get closer to the weekend, sunshine will make a return. Mostly sunny days with clear nights. Our daytime high in the upper 80s and nighttime lows in the mid-60s and a little bit breezy at times. And, of course, with this rain activity, flash flooding is a possibility. If you encounter flowing water in a stream or wash, please turn around. Don't drown. 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

0: Good afternoon from Gila's Kiss FM, KQSS 101.9. Big John Levinsky with you on your Wednesday. 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A lot of cloud cover today, only up to 76 for the high. And it looks like we will see upper 60s tonight. We still have a chance for some widely scattered showers in our forecast. Not much rain fell today, about a tenth of an inch so far. But we still have those showers in our forecast at least through midnight. And then after midnight, only a 20 to 30% chance of any kind of rain activity. 90% chance, though, they say, until about midnight. And we'll see what happens. Nonetheless, they've taken the flash flood warning out of the forecast, but flash flooding is still possible in some areas of southern Gila County, and that includes us here in the Globe, Miami, San Carlos areas. So be careful out there as you drive around, especially if it's raining in your neighborhood. More on that coming up. The Tonto National Monument is offering free admission tomorrow for Constitution Day. It's a fee waive day, and fee waive days are for U.S. citizens and residents. You're invited to call 928-467-2241 for further info. The Tonto National Monument still has their summer hours through September. They have the park and visitor center open 8 till 4, but the lower cliff-dwelling trail closes at 12 noon, and that's due to the summer heat. Visitors planning to hike up to the dwelling must have boots on the trail before 12 noon. The visitor center at park remains open until 4 o'clock. And the fee-free day is tomorrow, September 17th, for Constitution Day. And for the rest of the year, there's another fee-free day on Theodore Roosevelt's birthday, October 27th, and on Veterans Day, November 11th, at the Tonto National Monument, north of Roosevelt, on Arizona Highway 188. Gila County has announced that property tax bills will go out later than usual this year. While the county completes corrections to the property tax roll, the Gila County Treasurer's Office expects bills to be mailed by Friday, September 25th, with most reaching homes by October 5th. First half property taxes do remain due on October 1st, with the delinquency date of November 1st unchanged. The Treasurer's Office website will remain offline until the corrected tax roll is complete. The Treasurer's Office payment system is currently offline for all property owners countywide, regardless of the school district or town. The tax roll is being corrected for the Payson School District and for the town of Winkleman. Once the system reopens, all property owners will not need to wait for a mailed bill to pay. They'll be able to pay in person at the treasurer's office in Globe, where staff will provide a tax summary and payment receipt. Or you can call 928-402-8702 or 402-8703 to get your tax info and pay by mail or over the phone. For Payson taxpayers, the treasurer will be at the Tommy Klein Martin Building on Tuesdays and Thursdays, 8 a.m. until 2 p.m. That's beginning October 1st to process tax payments and answer any questions. And Monica Walford, Gila County Treasurer, says they apologize for the delay and will work with each one individually to make sure that your tax bill has been delivered. The county will share an update as soon as the tax roll is corrected and mailing begins. Questions can be directed to the Treasurer's Office. The number, once again, 928-402-8702, 402-8702, or 928-402-8703, 402-8703. It is election time, November 3rd, the general election. Voter registration Deadline is October 5th. Early voting will begin on October 7th, the last day to request an early ballot. October 23rd, the last day to vote early in person, will be October 30th, and Election Day, November 3rd. Remember that voter registration deadline is on October 5th. The Tri-City Regional Sanitary District Sewer Collection System continues their construction activity. It will continue installing gravity and force main lines from the far east end of Starview Drive, working west, and continue working along Railroad from Mill Street, working east towards Marion Street. On-street parking restrictions and single-lane alternating traffic with possible detours along Railroad from Ransburger Hill to Marion Street. On-street parking restrictions and daily daytime traffic closures on Starview Drive Monday through Friday from 8 a.m. until 4 p.m. That will continue for approximately 1 to 2 weeks on Starview Drive and 1 to 2 weeks along Railroad. Upcoming areas of work will be along Old Oak Street from Railroad, working south towards Globe Avenue, along Maple Leaf Street from Broadway, working south towards Railroad, and along Locomotive from Old Oak Street, working east towards Maple Leaf. Temporary parking and access limitations near the active work zones. Traffic control barricades have been placed. Residents are being asked not to park in the roadway during this time or risk their vehicles being towed at the owner's expense. Non-urgent questions or concerns, you can call 1-800-782-1445. 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In football action, the Miami Vandals will be playing a Thursday night game at Regus Stadium. They're playing the Heritage Academy Maricopa Heroes. They are 1-3 going into that game. Tomorrow night, the Globe Tigers will be on the road to play the Morenci Wildcats. That game time at 7 o'clock. They're 2-2 for the season. And the San Carlos Braves, they will be playing the Desert Christian Eagles at San Carlos High School tomorrow night at 7 o'clock, and they're 0-4 going into that game.
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2: Gila County Weather.
0: A chance for scattered showers continues. Below Miami, San Carlos, Roosevelt Lake, and the surrounding area. Looking for partly cloudy to mostly cloudy. A very good chance of some widely scattered showers and thunderstorms. Some with strong gusty winds and heavy rain. Mainly before midnight. And then a chance of showers and or thunderstorms after midnight. With a low around 64. 90% chance of precipitation. And new rainfall amounts between a half and three quarters of an inch, very possible. For Thursday, a 20% chance of showers and or thunderstorms before 11 a.m. Mostly cloudy with a high in the mid-80s. Clearing by Thursday night with a low around 66. As we get closer to the weekend, sunshine will make a return. Mostly sunny days with clear nights.
3: daytime high in the upper 80s and nighttime lows in the mid-60s and a little bit breezy at times. And of course, with this rain activity, flash flooding is a possibility. If you encounter flowing water in a stream or wash, please turn around, don't drown. 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

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Hello there. 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Well, we do have a flash flood watch in effect until about 11 o'clock tonight. And it's not a warning, but a watch, and not as much rain fell as they expected today. We've seen a little bit of scattered shower activity. However, they're saying there's a good chance for widely scattered showers this evening until about 11 or 12 midnight, and then overnight dropping down to 20 to 30% chance of some widely scattered showers. So we're not quite out of the woods yet, but mostly out of the woods. It was a cool day. We only got up to 76 for the high, and we are expecting low 80s by tomorrow. And then for the weekend, we will be in the 80s with nighttime lows in the upper 60s and a very slight chance of widely scattered showers, isolated scattered showers, maybe over the weekend. We'll tell you more about that coming up. In financial news, the Dow was down 631 to close at 51,461. S&P off by 33 at 7,551. And the NASDAQ basically steady, only down 3 at 25,978. Local stocks, Rio Tinto Group, $96.79. 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You're invited to connect, talk through concerns, and ask questions in a supportive environment. 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That'll be happening tomorrow, 10 a.m. and then again at 6 p.m. For those of you who insist on texting while driving, well, they have increased fines for texting while driving. The penalty for someone using their cell phone while driving ranges from $75 to $149 for first-time offenders in Arizona. Now, a ticket for a second offense will be raised to $400 instead of ranging from $150 to $250. There is also an additional $150 fine if an accident caused by distracted driving involves a motorcycle. So the best bet is, please, do not text and drive. It's a danger to everyone on the highway.